0: If it's got heat, it's right here.
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1: 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How you pull up? I pull up.
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Just one full hour of back-to-back bangers, mixed live to keep the party going. 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

0: drink. 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
1: 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And if her head too big, I could make that pop. I'm not the one to play with, like a touch me not.

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or a new sidekick. I don't need a new fan, cause my boo like it. 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